Please don't make me pose for these pictures. 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I know you need the money to divorce your wife.

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Nice. We have special guests for you guys today. Enrique Iglesias y Juan Luis Guerra.

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8: In the beginning, God created the heavens and the earth. Then he created the waters and the land. And then he created man. But man degenerated and descended into the black hole of making bad music. So a darkness fell all around. Only he could know of the storm that was coming, the hurricane that was brewing. Yes, there was something wrong, something missing. There was no rock music. So he sent an angel, and out of the mist, that angel came. He wore boots, blue jeans, and a baseball cap. He had a big old smile like a welcome mat. How cool is that? Then all the world went silent and they looked up because they all wanted to hear what he had to say. And after a moment's silence, he said,
9: Let there be guitar!
6: Agora, no ar, em direto do Luxemburgo, programa Alma e Coração.
9: Let there be a kick-ass rock and roll. Let's go!
6: Apresentado e realizado por Locutora Nanda.

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But I believe my heart will always remember how you made

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Make my happiness greater. And let me share my pain with you. 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Because life became beautiful when you came into it.